0: As sete.
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0: Melhores.
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0: Jovem Pan.
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0: BTS.
3: Baby, I just swim. Wanna fall in love with your skin. Swim.
2: Number 6.
0: Alex Warren. Dave featuring Thames.
4: Number 4.
0: Ted Swims.
2: Number 3.
0: Sabrina Carpenter.
2: Sam
0: Fender e Olivia Jean.

Let's get the party started. See you at the bar, you was hardly talking. That's when I knew that your heart was scarring. Friends to lovers need a part to star in. Like, wait, babe, let me

0: As sete.
1: As sete.
0: Melhores.
2: Ok.
0: Jovem Pan.
2: Number 7.
0: Sabrina Carpenter.
2: Six.
0: Tame Impala.
3: Run from the sunlight, Dracula. Run from the sunlight, Dracula.
2: Number 5.
0: Olivia Dean.
4: Come be the man I need. Tell me you got something to give. I want it. I kinda like it when you call me.
2: Number 4.
0: Alex Warren. Lola Young.
5: Cause I'm too messy, and then I'm just too damn clean. You told me get a job, and you asked where the hell I've been.
2: Number 2.
0: BTS.
6: Baby, I just swim. Wanna fall in love your skin. Swim.
2: Number 1.
0: Ted Swims. As sete melhores. Jovem Pan.
2: Number 7.

just all comes together. It just all comes together. It just all comes together. Archives on a VA.